miss you and the way we used to be. All I do is keep the beat, the bad company. And all I do is kiss you

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It ain't no use in turning on your light, babe. 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

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Could it be something that we've missed? Let's let the cat out of the bag. Let's let the maid.

Orleans, changing cars in Memphis, Tennessee, halfway home, and we'll be there by morning. Through the Mississippi darkness, rolling down to the sea.

These boots may take me where they will, though they may never shine like his. There is no night I would not kill to have my lady's hand

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And the Lord said, and the Lord said, I burned down your cities.

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1: One day, as I was walking through my garden, I saw a little frog lying on the ground, and I thought he was sick. So I picked him up, and he wasn't sick at all. He was very sad, and he was crying. And I said, "What's the matter with your little frog?" And he looked up at me with a lump in his throat, and he said, "Ribbit."

bright, blessed day, the dark, sacred night, and I think to myself,